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0: Good afternoon. My name is Jolene. This is Summit Radio. I just came across a very, very old video of my niece Destiny. Now, keep in mind, she was not coached. This is a 20-year-old video. She's going to get married in May. So I don't know. She's probably around 3 here. Again, she was not coached. I just turned on the camera because she was being adorable.
1: What's Auntie's favorite sport?
2: Bertuzzi.
1: Bertuzzi is my favorite sport. What's your favorite sport?
2: Bertuzzi too.
1: Bertuzzi too. What's Mommy's favorite sport?
2: Bertuzzi.
1: Bertuzzi?
2: Yes.
1: And BMO. Do you play hockey?
2: Yes, sometimes.
1: Sometimes?
2: Yeah.
1: You don't like Kluche though.
2: I do like Kluche.
1: Why do you like Kluche?
2: Because he's my favorite sport.
1: He's your favorite sport. Okay.
0: Because it's my favorite sport. Oh, I wish they could stay that young forever, right?

0: Summit.
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We can see the sun a little bit more today in the South Okanagan after that orange air quality warning was downgraded to a yellow warning. We still might see some showers tonight and a thunderstorm. Lows around 15. 31 in the forecast on our Tuesday tomorrow, and 31 is expected on our hump day. 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
1: 10 years ago, Canada stopped what it was doing and turned toward Kingston, Ontario. One band, one unforgettable goodbye. On August 20th, we'll revisit that same stage. The Final Curtain, 10 years later, brings the Tragically Hip's legendary final set list on this station, song by song. 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Thursday, August 20th, from 3 to 6 p.m. The music, the memories, the moment. The Tragically Hip's The Final Curtain, 10 years later.
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1: 10 years ago, Canada stopped what it was doing and turned toward Kingston, Ontario. 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
1: Good morning, I'm Colton Bazoyan. The Bald Range wildfire grew fast and didn't relent when it sprang to life last Friday. Fire behavior analyst Eric Kopetsky says the conditions were ideal for a wildfire, with high temperatures and high winds compounded by extreme drought conditions.
2: So since June, this area has received about a quarter of the precipitation it normally would, and only 2 millimeters since July and none in August. So only we've gone about 40 days without precipitation on this fire.
1: The fire has grown to more than 210 square kilometers in size and is likely to grow larger on the northwest flank. A Summerland Wildlife Rehabilitation Center is raising funds to rebuild after losing everything to the Bald Range wildfire. The fast-moving Bald Range wildfire forced the Interior Wildlife Rehabilitation Center to quickly evacuate with 32 animals on August 7th. Many of the animals were taken in by the BC Wildlife Park in Kamloops. Volunteer Ryan Cope says the organization will continue their work.
3: Despite the facility being gone now, the mission is still there. So the plan at this point is to fundraise to rebuild the center.
1: She said they hope to rebuild by next spring when they see the highest of baby animals needing care. The Canadian Real Estate Association says home sales in July were down compared with a year ago, but edged slightly higher month over month. The organization says home sales last month totaled 43,578, down 5.3% from the previous year. On a seasonally adjusted basis, activity was up 0.5% compared with June of this year. Senior economist Sean Carthcat says that beneath the surface, markets across the country are generally moving back towards balance. And in sports, Serena and Venus Williams played their first doubles match together since the 2022 U.S. Open and lost a thriller to Marta Kostyuk and Peyton Stearns on Monday night at the Cincinnati Open. After splitting the first two sets, the sisters nearly recovered from a 6-0 deficit in the match tiebreaker before a double fault by Venus ended their first doubles appearance in a non-Grand Slam event since the Italian Open in 2016.
0: Summit weather.
1: A yellow air quality warning in effect today as you'll see widespread smoke with a high of 31. Widespread smoke continuing overnight with a low of 15. Tomorrow we'll again see widespread smoke with a high of 32, clearing overnight with a low of 15. And Thursday will be sunny with a high of 33, clear overnight with a low of 17.
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0: 6:14 on this Tuesday morning. Together, I'm Brock Jackson on the show today. Some of the things to get to, well, it's another Cars and Coffee at Gino's Coffee House in Osuyas. And, of course, they've recently announced that they've opened up another location in Oliver, taking over a restaurant in Oliver. So exciting for the Gino's crew, but Cars and Coffee, some details on that. Generation X, yeah, if you're like me, you're Gen X. And there's some classes that we took back in the day. I was reminiscing about one of the classes yesterday, actually, with Geraldine, surprisingly. I don't think these really exist anymore. They're barely taken anymore. So some details on Gen X classes that we took that the kids don't necessarily take today. Not that they're in school, but they'll be starting soon. Also, some conversations to get to. Caitlin from Oliver and District Recreation around 8:15. Also, Sam Marcel is going to join me. Sam going to tell us more about the Starfish Pack Program. In Oliver, I've heard about this program. I did not know all the details on the program, but they are in need of some help from the public to keep that program going. And Sam has the details on that around 8:40. It's the Brock Jackson Show from downtown Osuyas. Let's go.
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Summer Radio, Norman Greenbaum, Spirit in the Sky. Not quite sure what the view of the sky will be like tonight, but you'll certainly get a view of maybe some of those animals that exist in our desert. Exploring the Desert After Dark going on tonight at the Asturias Desert Center. Two of three that are happening. The final one comes up next Tuesday at the Asturias Desert Center. Starts at 8 o'clock sharp. Very popular night tours at the Asturias Desert Center, focusing on nocturnal species like owls, bats, maybe even scorpions, as everyone can explore Canada's desert after dark. Yes, space is limited, so you need to pre-register. Not quite sure what the availability is for tonight, but best to inquire with the Asturias Desert Center office, 495-2470, 495-2470, or desert.org is the website. Explore the Desert After Dark. Watch out for those scorpions. Oh, my goodness. That's kind of scary, but you'll be nice and safe with the staff from the Asturias Desert Center on your night tour.

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1: Good morning, I'm Colton Bazoyan. As residents start to return home and see the damage caused by the Bald Range wildfire near Summerland, officials say many structures were saved thanks to the BC Wildfire Service. Regional District of Okanagan-Similkameen Senior Manager of Communications Eric Thompson said he saw firsthand just how effective structure protection efforts were.
2: I saw neighborhoods where the fire almost touched the houses, but it didn't, and that was because structural protection units and BC wildfire crews and others did everything they could to protect those homes.
1: Officials confirm around 150 total structures were damaged or destroyed in the regional district, 40 of which were in the district of Summerland. Demolition is underway at the Tumbler Ridge Secondary School in northern BC, months after a mass shooting left 8 people dead. The February 10th attack killed 5 students and an educational assistant at the school, along with the shooter and 2 members of their family. The province and federal government have pledged funding to build a new school elsewhere. The school board had asked for the existing building to be removed quickly and in a trauma-informed way after consulting families and the community. Less than 24 hours remain before U.S. President Donald Trump's new 50% tariffs on a range of Canadian goods are set to take effect. Canada-U.S. Trade Minister Dominic LeBlanc and Chief Negotiator Janice Charette have been in Washington for intensive talks with senior U.S. officials. Prime Minister Mark Carney says he expects to speak with Trump before the Wednesday deadline. Carney says Ottawa has a plan for all outcomes if the tariffs are imposed, describing the negotiations as intense and delicate. And in sports, the American League playoff race is heating up, with 7 teams vying for the final wildcard spot, all with records below 500. The Baltimore Orioles, Detroit Tigers, and Texas Rangers, all 61-64, share the final spot. They're closely followed by the Toronto Blue Jays, Minnesota Twins, Cleveland Guardians, and Seattle Mariners. Only 3 teams in MLB history have made the playoffs with a losing record, and all of them came during shortened seasons.
0: Summit weather.
1: A yellow air quality warning in effect today, as you'll see widespread smoke with a high of 31, widespread smoke continuing overnight with a low of 15. Tomorrow, we'll again see widespread smoke with a high of 32, clearing overnight with a low of 15. And Thursday will be sunny with a high of 33, clear overnight with a low of 17.
3: 632 roads, local work continues in Oliver, McKinney Road, Black Sage Road, Tuckalnoo Drive, Senpok Chin Boulevard. All those places, all those routes affected with work until September 9th. Work going on 89th Street in Osoyoos, also west of Princeton on Highway 3. Otherwise, things do look good. If you have any updates on things, give me a call, 495-7244, 295-6991.
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Summit Radio 637. Of course, we're always concerned about lightning strikes here in the South Okanagan with our tinder dry conditions. Well, what about the lightning hitting your vehicle? It is possible. What happens when lightning strikes a semi-trailer? Details coming up. Say what?

0: Summer Radio 641 on the Brock Jackson Show. Lightning always a concern in our area, but what about lightning striking a vehicle? What goes down?
1: I say, hey, Sky. Subba say, I won't see. Afraid of Jay, I did the same old, same old.
2: Say what?
0: Well, a truck driver in California says he's thankful to be alive after lightning struck his semi while he was sleeping at a rest stop in Iowa. David Rodriguez was asleep 5:30 Thursday morning. He was jolted awake by what he called the loudest bang of his life. He compared it to what probably sound like was a Disneyland firework going off inside a bathroom. That would be loud. At first, he thought another semi had hit him. And then he realized the truck's roof was on fire and realized it had been struck by lightning. He escaped without injury. Got another trucker to call 911. Semi is a total loss, but his company completed his delivery with a fleet of cars. And it was headed back home over the weekend. So he was driving a semi, and they completed his delivery with a fleet of cars. Just like how many Toyota Tercels had to roll up to take care of all of his gear that he was toting around in a semi. How many cars you need to deliver items from a semi trailer? A lot.
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0: 6:47. Just a couple of weeks left in our endless summer contest. So despite the name of the contest, summer will end. We still have some weekly prizes to give away in that contest, and plus the grand prize package that we give away after Labor Day. A big prize package with something from all of our different sponsors. 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So make sure you enter our endless summer contest at MySouthOkanaganNow.com, and good luck.
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1: Good morning, I'm Colton Bazoyan. BC's top doctor will hold a news conference later today as wildfire smoke blankets the southern half of the province. Provincial Health Officer Dr. Bonnie Henry will be joined by BC Emergency Management Minister Kelly Green and Forest Minister Ravi Parmar. More than 120 wildfires are burning across BC, including blazes that have destroyed hundreds of homes and forced thousands to flee. BC Agriculture Minister Lana Popham is calling on British Columbians to support businesses affected by the fires. The federal government has moved to repeal its electric vehicle sales mandate, while replacement tailpipe emission standards remain unfinished. The mandate would have required EVs to make up 20% of new vehicle sales this year and 100% by 2035. Ottawa says consultations on tougher emission standards for gas-powered vehicles will begin this fall, with draft regulations targeted for early 2027. Environmental groups say the replacement rules are already behind schedule and warn scrapping the EV mandate could slow adoption and increase emissions. Federal MPs plan to hold at least three meetings to examine Canada's security screening process on a priority basis. This comes following last month's arrest of a Canadian NATO intern on espionage charges in Belgium. Conservative MP Dane Lloyd presented a motion to hold the hearing at the House of Commons Public Safety and National Security Committee. Lloyd says the proposal is aimed at giving Canadians and the country's allies the, quote, confidence needed to ensure that our system is operating appropriately to ensure the integrity of our national security. And in sports, Canadian Leila Fernandez and partner Sara Irani of Italy are set to play Romania's Sorana Kirstia and Mira Andreeva from Russia in doubles action at the Cincinnati Open tonight. Fernandez lost to China's Shiyu Wang yesterday in the second round of the women's singles tournament. And former BC Lions linebacker O.J. Burgess, who won a Super Bowl with the Baltimore Ravens, has died at the age of 56 after his battle with ALS. Burgess was diagnosed with ALS, also known as Lou Gehrig's disease, in 2007.
0: Summit weather.
1: A yellow air quality warning in effect today as you'll see widespread smoke with a high of 31. Widespread smoke continuing overnight with a low of 15. Tomorrow we'll again see widespread smoke with a high of 32. Clearing overnight with a low of 15. And Thursday will be sunny with a high of 33, clear overnight with a low of 17.
2: Beep, beep, beep, beep, yeah. 702 roads this morning. Highway 97, of course, does remain open both directions right now, Penticton to Summerland and beyond. Exiting into the evacuation order areas. Officials are on site, so just be aware of that on 97. Highway 3 has to work west of Princeton. Highway, that's 3 and 97. Those are the main ones, yeah. Highway 3A is fine as well. And Highway 97C is good. 5A is good. 97 and 3. Looking good. Osoyoos, 89th Street in Osoyoos. Work continues there. Playground zones are in effect 30 kilometers an hour. And if you have updates, call me 495-7244-295-6991.
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If you're looking for something like a good time with the family, well, there's an opportunity for you to get out of the smoke and spend some time with the family and have some fun tomorrow at the Sonora Community Center. Details on that coming up.

0: Summit Radio's Thornley. Come again. What's the name of that song? Come again. What's the name of it? Come again. What's the name of that song? Come again. Come again. What's the name of that? Come again. From Thornley on the Always Weird Brock Jackson Show.
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0: Okay, fun and games can be had with the family with fun and games with the family going on tomorrow night at the Sonora Community Center. Looking to escape the smoke? Well, family game night at the Sonora Community Center. Tomorrow night, 5 till 7:30. The entire family's invited except for that one cousin you don't really like. They're not invited. 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But again, this family game night tomorrow night, Wednesday, August 19th, 5 till 7:30 at the Sonora Community Center. Absolutely free. 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
8: 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On August 20th, we'll revisit that same stage. The Final Curtain, 10 years later, brings the Tragically Hip's legendary final set list on this station, song by song. Listen here. 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The Tragically Hip's The Final Curtain, 10 years later.
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Summit Radio. Have you heard about this? This is somewhat scary. The World Humanoid Robot Games, the first Olympic-style global competition exclusively for humanoid robots featuring athletic performance of real-world scenario events, is coming up. It's actually the second edition of the World Humanoid Robot Games, scheduled for August 22nd through the 26th in Beijing. It's a pioneering international event where humanoid robots compete in a variety of athletic, artistic, and scenario-based challenges, showcasing advancements in robotics, AI, and embodied intelligence. Like I said, the inaugural edition took place in 2025. The second one is coming up not too long off. Again, starts on Saturday. What will the opening ceremonies look like? The World Humanoid Robot Games. Search online. Check out some of the video. It is quite frightening. I don't know if I fear the Reaper anymore. I think I maybe more fear the humanoid robots.

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1: Good morning, I'm Colton Bazoyan. More residents will be returning to their Summerland homes this morning as a partial evacuation order affecting the District of Summerland has been downgraded to an evacuation alert. Residents located in the Summerland proper west of Highway 97, up to and including a portion of Cartwright Avenue and a portion of Hadrell Avenue south of Dale Meadows Roads can now return to their homes. Some properties are excluded from the re-entry, including all addresses on Garnet Valley Road, north of Jones Flat Road. Residents unsure if their property is included in the re-entry are advised to check the District of Summerland website. A Summerland Wildlife Rehabilitation Center is raising funds to rebuild after losing everything to the Bald Range wildfire. The fast-moving Bald Range wildfire forced the Interior Wildlife Rehabilitation Center to quickly evacuate with 32 animals on August 7th. Many of the animals were taken in by the BC Wildlife Park in Kamloops. Volunteer Ryan Cope says the organization will continue their work.
2: Despite the facility being gone now, the mission is still there. So the plan at this point is to fundraise to rebuild the center.
1: She said they hope to rebuild by next spring when they see the highest of baby animals needing care. The Canadian Real Estate Association says home sales in July were down compared with a year ago, but edged slightly higher month over month. The organization says home sales last month totaled 43,578, down 5.3% from the previous year. On a seasonally adjusted basis, activity was up 0.5% compared with June of this year. Senior economist Sean Carthcat says that beneath the surface, markets across the country are generally moving back towards balance. And in sports, Serena and Venus Williams played their first doubles match together since the 2022 U.S. Open and lost a thriller to Marta Kostyuk and Peyton Stearns on Monday night at the Cincinnati Open. After splitting the first two sets, the sisters nearly recovered from a 6-0 deficit in the match tiebreaker before a double fault by Venus ended their first doubles appearance in a non-Grand Slam event since the Italian Open in 2016.
0: Summit weather.
1: A yellow air quality warning in effect today as you'll see widespread smoke with a high of 31, widespread smoke continuing overnight with a low of 15. Tomorrow we'll again see widespread smoke with a high of 32, clearing overnight with a low of 15. And Thursday will be sunny with a high of 33, clear overnight with a low of 17.
3: Beep, beep, beep, beep, yeah. 7:33 on the roads. Highway 97 is reopened, of course, from Penticton to Summerland. Just no exiting into the evacuation zones at this time, of course. Watch for officials on site. Highway 3 has work west of Princeton. So be aware of that, and also work in our local communities as well, including 89th Street. In Osoyoos, playground zones are in effect 30 kilometers an hour. If you do have any updates on things, call me, 495-7244-295-6991.
0: Beep, beep, beep, beep, yeah.
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A very happy birthday to Eric Francis Schrody, otherwise known as Everlast, frontman for House of Pain. Everlast celebrating his 57th birthday today.

0: summer radio. Well, if you're a Gen Xer, you probably grew up with that song in Canada, Northern Pikes, and She Ain't Pretty. Gen Xers, we took some classes back in the day in school, and they may not exist anymore. Now, they may exist in some schools, I'm not sure, but I did find this list of 6 Gen X high school classes that have all but disappeared again. They may still exist, but probably not too often. Photography class. How to operate cameras, take photos, develop film in the darkroom. Photography class. Did you take that? Home economics. Taught us the practical skills like cooking, sewing, taking care of the home. Home ec. Did you take that? Driver's ed classes in high school. Yeah, I took North Shore Driving School. I didn't take a driver's ed class in high school, but I know they existed. Civics class, of course, teaching Gen X students about government, how it works, laws, politics, etc. Typing class, I think we've covered that before. The typing class. I took the typing class, and at the end of the year, teacher told me my fingers were in the wrong spot. Well, I learned the whole year in one way. Why didn't you tell me earlier? So since then, I've always typed with the... You're supposed to have the G and the H missing in typing, but I just have the G missing. And finally, I was talking to Geraldine about this yesterday. Shop class. Woodworking, metalworking. Those classes. I mean, that's where I learned what a bandsaw was. I have no skills when it comes to woodworking or metalworking, but in grade 9, I did pretty well. Yeah, Gen X classes that may no longer exist, although they may exist somewhere. It does bring back some memories. I can still smell that woodworking shop.
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0: 747. I met up with a colleague yesterday from Vancouver, and we decided, let's go to the public house at Sonora Dunes. Let's go check things out. And it was great. It was busy at mid-afternoon. A lot of people up there, a lot of families in there as well. And I made a critical mistake yesterday because at mid-afternoon, so it wasn't lunch, it wasn't dinner, but then I got very, very hungry as people started ordering some of those burgers off the menu and were delivered to tables nearby. Not to my table. I didn't get a burger, but they smelled and looked delicious. So I encourage you, if you haven't had a chance to get in there and check things out yet, the public house at Sonora Dunes Golf Course up at Spirit Ridge, open to everyone, full service from 1 until 8. They have a kids menu as well. They've got that great Sunday rib prime dinner on Sundays from 4 till 8. Lots of big screen TVs. Go in for a beverage. Go in for some food. It's a great little atmosphere there at the public house at Sonora Dunes. Again, you don't have to be staying at Spirit Ridge. You don't have to be a golfer to enjoy it. It's open to everyone. It's our restaurant of the month, and we have $50 gift cards still to give away. The grand prize, a $100 gift certificate at the end of the month, to the new public house at Sonora Dunes in Osoyoos up at Spirit Ridge. Enter at our contest page. Don't miss out. And get one of those burgers, because I didn't get one yesterday and I regret it. 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
1: Good morning, I'm Colton Bazoyan. More residents will be returning to their Summerland homes this morning as a partial evacuation order affecting the District of Summerland has been downgraded to an evacuation alert. Residents located in the Summerland proper west of Highway 97, up to and including a portion of Cartwright Avenue and a portion of Hadrell Avenue south of Dale Meadows Roads can now return to their homes. Some properties are excluded from the re-entry, including all addresses on Garnet Valley Road, north of Jones Flat Road. Residents unsure if their property is included in the re-entry are advised to check the District of Summerland website. Demolition is underway at the Tumbler Ridge Secondary School in northern BC, months after a mass shooting left 8 people dead. The February 10th attack killed 5 students and an educational assistant at the school, along with the shooter and 2 members of their family. The province and federal government have pledged funding to build a new school elsewhere. The school board had asked for the existing building to be removed quickly and in a trauma-informed way after consulting families and the community. Less than 24 hours remain before U.S. President Donald Trump's new 50% tariffs on a range of Canadian goods are set to take effect. Canada-U.S. Trade Minister Dominic LeBlanc and Chief Negotiator Janice Charette have been in Washington for intensive talks with senior U.S. officials. Prime Minister Mark Carney says he expects to speak with Trump before the Wednesday deadline. Carney says Ottawa has a plan for all outcomes if the tariffs are imposed, describing the negotiations as intense and delicate. And in sports, the American League playoff race is heating up, with 7 teams vying for the final wildcard spot, all with records below 500. The Baltimore Orioles, Detroit Tigers, and Texas Rangers, all 61-64, share the final spot. They're closely followed by the Toronto Blue Jays, Minnesota Twins, Cleveland Guardians, and Seattle Mariners. Only 3 teams in MLB history have made the playoffs with a losing record, and all of them came during shortened seasons.
0: Summit weather.
1: A yellow air quality warning in effect today as you'll see widespread smoke with a high of 31, widespread smoke continuing overnight with a low of 15. Tomorrow we'll again see widespread smoke with a high of 32, clearing overnight with a low of 15. And Thursday will be sunny with a high of 33, clear overnight with a low of 17.
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3: Beep, beep, beep, beep, yeah. 802 roads this morning. Highway 97 is open, of course, once again through Penticton and Summerland. Just be aware that no exiting into the evacuation order areas, although more evacuees were alerted this morning. They were allowed back into their homes in Summerland, which is great news. Not everyone, but is it getting more and more every day? Also, Highway 3 has to work west of Princeton on Highway 3. 89th Street in Asuias. Watch for crews working on that project, and also several work zones in Oliver as well, affecting some traffic. Just watch out for the crews. Keep them safe. Playground zones are in effect 30 kilometers an hour. If you have any updates on things, call me 495-7244-295-6991.
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3: 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Yes, their final show from Kingston, a very 3-hour special here on Summit Radio. That starts at 3 o'clock on Thursday. So leading up to that, all week long on the ABCs of Music, it's a hip double dip. Yeah, getting your suggestions, asking you to give us your 2 favorite tragically hip songs on Facebook or Instagram. Lots and lots of different songs coming in, of course. So keep those coming in. Again, 2 of your favorite hip songs. Let us know what they are. We may be playing them for you this week on the ABCs of Music. And our tragically hip.

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It's a hip double dip on the Brock Jackson Show and the ABCs of Music. Thanks for all the suggestions so far. Keep them coming in. A gift shop. I'm glad that Edward suggested that song because I've always loved that song. I think it's underrated. Doesn't get enough love. So gift shop from the Tragically Hip from Trouble at the Hen House back in 96. And before that, New Orleans is Sinking, of course, from this the Hip's first studio album Up to Here. That song suggested by Debbie, Walt, George, and Brent. Hip double dips tomorrow and Thursday as well as we lead up to the broadcast of the Tragically Hip, the final curtain, 10 years later, 3 o'clock here on Thursday afternoon on Summit Radio. And, of course, CBC is going to be rebroadcasting the final show from Kingston on Saturday at 7 o'clock. A lot of people excited about that. That will be pretty fun and emotional to relive that concert on Thursday afternoon and on Sunday evening. Hip double dips all week long on the ABCs of Music. Again, let us know your favorite hip songs, and we might be playing them for you on the ABCs of Music. Coming up shortly, we're going to check in with our friend Caitlin from Oliver and Parks. Oliver and District Recreation.

0: Summer Radio Eagles on the Brock Jackson Show. Time to check in with Caitlin at Oliver and District Recreation. Good morning. How are you?
1: Very well. Thank you.
0: All right. Well, hey, because of the smoke, because of the heat, the conditions outside, opportunity for families to spend some time indoors having some fun, Caitlin, that has been organized for this week only.
1: Absolutely. There's a drop-in gym time all week from 1 to 3 p.m. at the Oliver Elementary School gym.
0: All right. Well, that's easy enough to take part of. And I guess looking on the calendar, oh my gosh, this is next week we're talking about, Thursday, August 27th. Movie in the park, Caitlin.
1: Absolutely. So at Lions Park, that's going to be the park just north of town. The movie starts at 9 p.m., so bring your family and friends, a blanket, and a lawn chair.
0: Yeah, Fortis BC putting that on, and I guess free to attend, etc. So, the movie is going to be something that rhymes with the Unis or the Loonies or the Boonies. We just can't say the name of the title legally, so it rhymes with one of those words. Is the title of the movie. So I put two and
1: You're
0: two together.
1: You're absolutely right, Brock.
0: Rhymes with Unis. Okay, yes. So there you go. Movie in the park. You figure out what the title is on your own. That again, next Thursday, the 27th, but we'll talk to you again before that actually takes place. So there you go. More details on everything. Get in touch with Caitlin and the crew at Oliver District Recreation. Caitlin, have a great week. We'll talk to you again next Tuesday.
1: Wonderful. Thank you.
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1: Good morning, I'm Colton Bazoyan. More residents will be returning to their Summerland homes this morning as a partial evacuation order affecting the District of Summerland has been downgraded to an evacuation alert. Residents located in the Summerland proper west of Highway 97, up to and including a portion of Cartwright Avenue and a portion of Hadrell Avenue south of Dale Meadows Roads can now return to their homes. Some properties are excluded from the reentry, including all addresses on Garnet Valley Road, north of Jones Flat Road. Residents unsure if their property is included in the reentry are advised to check the District of Summerland website. Demolition is underway at the Tumbler Ridge Secondary School in northern BC, months after a mass shooting left 8 people dead. The February 10th attack killed 5 students and an educational assistant at the school, along with the shooter and 2 members of their family. The province and federal government have pledged funding to build a new school elsewhere. The school board had asked for the existing building to be removed quickly and in a trauma-informed way after consulting families and the community. Less than 24 hours remain before U.S. President Donald Trump's new 50% tariffs on a range of Canadian goods are set to take effect. Canada-U.S. Trade Minister Dominic LeBlanc and Chief Negotiator Janice Charette have been in Washington for intensive talks with senior U.S. officials. Prime Minister Mark Carney says he expects to speak with Trump before the Wednesday deadline. Carney says Ottawa has a plan for all outcomes if the tariffs are imposed, describing the negotiations as intense and delicate. And in sports, the American League playoff race is heating up, with 7 teams vying for the final wildcard spot, all with records below 500. The Baltimore Orioles, Detroit Tigers, and Texas Rangers, all 61-64, share the final spot. They're closely followed by the Toronto Blue Jays, Minnesota Twins, Cleveland Guardians, and Seattle Mariners. Only 3 teams in MLB history have made the playoffs with a losing record, and all of them came during shortened seasons.
0: Summit weather.
1: A yellow air quality warning in effect today as you'll see widespread smoke with a high of 31, widespread smoke continuing overnight with a low of 15. Tomorrow we'll again see widespread smoke with a high of 32, clearing overnight with a low of 15. And Thursday will be sunny with a high of 33, clear overnight with a low of 17.
2: 832 roads, everything is looking pretty typical at this time. Highway 97 is open from Penticton to Summerland and beyond, but just beware, I know pulling off into the evacuation zones. Highway 3 has work going on west of Princeton. Highway 5A from Princeton looks good as well. And of course, the work going on in our local communities, 89th Street and Asuias affected by some work. And playground zones are in effect 30 kilometers an hour. If you have updates on things, call me 495-7244-295-6991.
0: Asuias, we're putting on a fancy golf shirt, is dressing up. Summit Radio, the South Okanagan soundtrack.

0: We're joined in studio by a guest. Sam Marcel is joining me. Sam is here to talk about the Oliver Starfish Pack program, a very important program for our kids as they head back to school in September. Sam, thanks for coming in this morning.
1: Thank you so much for having me.
0: All right. Now, the Oliver Starfish Pack program, this program exists throughout BC in 23 different communities, I think. Tell us a little bit about the Starfish Pack program. What is this all about?
1: Well, the Starfish Pack program started because kids needed extra support on the weekend. Many kids rely on the food programs in the school. They have the breakfast and lunch programs, but they would go home on the weekend not having the food that they needed and then come to school hungry. And so what we do is we send home a bag of groceries for the kids for the weekend. So we send it out on Friday and they have food for over the weekend.
0: Mm-hmm. It's very needed in our community. And again, the Starfish program for Oliver and Okanagan Falls is the communities that this program covers. And Sam, you got involved in 2019 when it started in Oliver and Okanagan Falls. And because you worked in the school system, you were part of the school system, you saw how necessary a program like this was.
1: Yes, correct. Yes. I worked in the school system for a number of years. And so I would see kids over and over who would go without. And it affected me a lot. And the actual statistic is 1 in 5 kids in Canada doesn't have the food and nutrition they need. And so I knew I had to do something. And so when I left the school system and I had time, I started the Starfish program in Oliver and Okanagan Falls. And with the help of the community, you know, every community member that has supported it, the town of Oliver, businesses and individuals and everyone that cares. We all care about kids and we don't want them to go without.
0: Yeah. And as we do head into the school year, again, this program is so necessary. It's so well used, but it needs funding. You know, we need help from the community to keep this program going because it's been so needed and so used. As you sort of head into this year, you're like, you know what? It is time to maybe do a little bit of a ask for funding to help keep this program going, because if it's not funded properly, it may not exist.
1: Correct. Yes. The program has always been supported. I just think it's been a really tough year for families. I think the cost of food, the cost of gas, and everything's gone up in the world. And so I think that there has been more need for families. And so 100% of our donations go directly towards food. Everything else is volunteered. And so we just want to be able to keep this program running. As it is right now, we have very, very low funds and are not sure that we're going to be able to keep the program running. We had 45 kids last year in 4 different schools who relied on this program. And so there's a very, very high need. And I believe that families just really need the extra support right now.
0: All right. Again, Sam Marcel joining me to talk about the Oliver Starfish Pack program. And again, it is a time when the community is being asked to help support this program with donations. Sam, how can people make a donation? How can they get involved and help support this program?
1: Thank you for asking that. We definitely could use the donations right now. And so you can go to www.starfishpack.com online. You can also get a hold of me, and you can also go to the town of Oliver, and they will gladly take the donations to help out our kids. We all know that we all care about kids, and we care about their well-being, and we want to support them any way we can. So we really appreciate it. Thank you so much.
0: All right. Again, Sam Marcel, Oliver Starfish Pack Program Coordinator. Thank you for your time. Thanks for telling us more about the program. And again, reach out to Sam and head to the website if you want to make a donation and help this program and help our kids in the communities of Oliver and Okanagan Falls, and so they don't go hungry, so they have some food with them for the weekends after their long, arduous school week. We want to make sure that they're fed over the weekend. Sam, thanks for your time. Thanks for coming in today.
1: Thank you for having me.
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0: Summer Radio, Janet on the Brock Jackson Show. Let's pause Amateur Comedy Hour, give you something from a professional today, something from Jimmy O. Yang.
1: The first time I came to Canada, I went to Winnipeg. This was a few years ago. Apparently, Winnipeg is such a city. Just by saying Winnipeg, it got a laugh. It's that bad. But I was there to do a stand-up comedy show. I was there for a job. I needed money, you know what I mean? Like, I went to Winnipeg, and the Border Patrol officer, she stopped me. She was like, very nice lady. She was like, are you here for business or pleasure? And I don't know why that question, like, made me panic. I was like, oh, I didn't get a business visa. I'm like, oh, I am here for pleasure. And she was like, are you sure? I'm like, yeah, I'm definitely here in Winnipeg for pleasure. And then she's like, nobody comes to Winnipeg for pleasure.

0: Summit.
1: 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And Scott, employee pricing continues. 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
2: 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So we're here at the dealership. 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
1: All right, yeah, employee pricing continues at Murray's in Penticton. Scott, have a great Tuesday. We'll check in with you again tomorrow morning.
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1: Good morning, I'm Colton Bazoyan. More residents will be returning to their Summerland homes this morning as a partial evacuation order affecting the District of Summerland has been downgraded to an evacuation alert. Residents located in the Summerland proper west of Highway 97, up to and including a portion of Cartwright Avenue and a portion of Hadrell Avenue south of Dale Meadows Roads can now return to their homes. Some properties are excluded from the reentry, including all addresses on Garnet Valley Road, north of Jones Flat Road. Residents unsure if their property is included in the reentry are advised to check the District of Summerland website. Demolition is underway at the Tumbler Ridge Secondary School in northern BC, months after a mass shooting left 8 people dead. The February 10th attack killed 5 students and an educational assistant at the school, along with the shooter and 2 members of their family. The province and federal government have pledged funding to build a new school elsewhere. The school board had asked for the existing building to be removed quickly and in a trauma-informed way after consulting families and the community. Less than 24 hours remain before U.S. President Donald Trump's new 50% tariffs on a range of Canadian goods are set to take effect. Canada-U.S. Trade Minister Dominic LeBlanc and Chief Negotiator Janice Charette have been in Washington for intensive talks with senior U.S. officials. Prime Minister Mark Carney says he expects to speak with Trump before the Wednesday deadline. Carney says Ottawa has a plan for all outcomes if the tariffs are imposed, describing the negotiations as intense and delicate. And in sports, the American League playoff race is heating up, with 7 teams vying for the final wildcard spot, all with records below 500. The Baltimore Orioles, Detroit Tigers, and Texas Rangers, all 61-64, share the final spot. They're closely followed by the Toronto Blue Jays, Minnesota Twins, Cleveland Guardians, and Seattle Mariners. Only 3 teams in MLB history have made the playoffs with a losing record, and all of them came during shortened seasons.
0: Summit weather.
1: A yellow air quality warning in effect today as you'll see widespread smoke with a high of 31, widespread smoke continuing overnight with a low of 15. Tomorrow we'll again see widespread smoke with a high of 32, clearing overnight with a low of 15. And Thursday will be sunny with a high of 33, clear overnight with a low of 17.
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As promised, we're talking about your cheeks on the Brock Jackson Show fun fact. And the fun fact is 20% of the population has cheek dimples. And of those who do have dimples, 100% of them had them squeezed as children. 50% of them have them squeezed as adults.

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Tom Cochran on the Brock Jackson Show. Last year around this time, he performed at District Wine Village. Coming up Thursday was supposed to be Blue Rodeo at District Wine Village, but that show has been postponed due to the wildfires, due to the air conditions, to September 7th. Anyone who had tickets to see Blue Rodeo at District Wine Village has likely been contacted already, but those tickets will still be valid for next year's show. If you have any questions, just get in touch with the folks at District Wine Village.

Summit Radio with Whitney on the Brock Jackson Show. Live music still coming our way in our communities with Music in the Park in Oliver and in Asuias. Coming up on Thursday, it's the final Oliver Music in the Park at the community park with Johnny Carwash and the Desert Dogs. That goes at 6:30 at the Oliver Community Park, admission by donation. And then on Friday in Asuias, Asuias Music in the Park presenting Totally Twain. Yes, the Shania Twain tribute show. I suspect that will be very popular and really get people moving and dancing. That should be a lot of fun. So Oliver Music in the Park with Johnny Carwash and the Desert Dogs on Thursday, 6:30 at the community park. Asuias Music in the Park with Totally Twain on Friday, 6:30. Gyro Beach Band Shell. Keep your eye on their socials in case they decide to move that into the Sonora Community Center. But they will let you know in advance if that show is going to move.

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summer radio yellow warning in effect for Asuias in terms of air quality, which was the change. It was orange, so I guess we're getting slightly better. Still that smoke in the air for Asuias and Oliver, high of 31 today. Smoke tonight down to 15. More smoke in the air tomorrow with a high of 32. Princeton also with that yellow warning for air quality. 29 for a high with smoky conditions, down to 12 overnight. Sun, clouds, smoke in the air in Princeton tomorrow and a high of 30.

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2: 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The Tragically Hip, The Final Curtain, 10 years later.
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Please continue. I'm assuming you've had a good morning so far. Please continue to have a great day. And I will check in with you again tomorrow morning.

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Hey, I'm Stephen Kepler. I guess today is Write a Bad Poem Day today, so let me write one right now for you. Just because you own a smartphone doesn't make you a smart person. Okay, yeah. Work in progress, right? Maroon 5.

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1: I'm Lauren Achille. More Summerland residents will be returning to their homes as a partial evacuation order affecting the district of Summerland has been downgraded to an evacuation alert. Residents located west of Highway 97 up to and including a portion of Cartwright Avenue and a portion of Hadrill Avenue can now return to their homes. Residents unsure if their property is included in the re-entry are advised to check the District of Summerland website. A Summerland Wildfire Rehabilitation Center is raising funds to rebuild after losing everything to the Bald Range wildfire. The fast-moving fire forced the Interior Wildlife Rehabilitation Center to quickly evacuate with 32 animals on August 7th. Many of the animals were taken in by the BC Wildlife Park in Kamloops. Volunteer Ryan Cope says the organizations will continue their work.
2: Despite the facility being gone now, the mission is still there. So the plan at this point is to fundraise to rebuild the center.
1: She says they hope to rebuild by next spring when they see the highest number of animals needing care. In efforts to conserve water, the city of Kelowna is cutting back operating hours of three water parks. City Park Water Park, Kilchenna Splash Park, and Bentley Water Park hours have now been reduced to 11 a.m. to 6 p.m. daily. The city is in stage two water restrictions and is working toward a 20% reduction in outdoor water use across its operations. And in sports, the American League wildcard race is heating up. Five teams are now tied at 61 wins, with the Blue Jays hitting the road today to open a series against the Tampa Bay Rays at Tropicana Field. Over in Germany, some positive news for Canada. Alphonso Davies is back on the pitch. The star left back returned to Bayern Munich's starting lineup for their final preseason friendly against FC Heidenheim, marking a major milestone in his recovery following a challenging stretch of injuries.
0: Summit weather.
1: In Soyuz, it's 30 degrees, clear today with a high of 31. Tonight, a few clouds and a low of 15. In Penticton, it's 29 degrees, a mix of sun and cloud today. It will reach a high of 31. Tonight's cloudy and a low of 15. And in Summerland, it's 27 degrees, sunny today with a high of 31. Tonight, a few clouds and a low of 15. An air quality warning has also been issued for all three areas. Residents and visitors are advised to stay in well-ventilated areas during this time. I'm Lauren Achille.
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Bruce Springsteen kicking off today's edition of Summit Afternoons with Cover Me. How are we doing, my beautiful friends? My name is Jolene. Great news that even more Summerland evacuees were able to go home this morning. We're moving in the right direction, thanks to our phenomenal crews that work around the clock. We are still expecting it to cool off a bit in a few days here. I'll fill you in just a few minutes. First on Summit, it's Our Lady Peace.

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REM on Summit Radio. So coming up this weekend in Summerland, Penticton, and Soyuz, we could see temperatures around 8 to 10 degrees cooler to assist our very hardworking crews. 25 in the forecast Saturday with a good chance of showers. And it might be a wet Sunday as well with highs to 23. Really hope that is as hot as this weekend will get.

The South Okanagan Similkameen, where a year's worth of events can be crammed into just 3 months. The rest of the time, we just chill and listen to Summit Radio, the South Okanagan soundtrack.

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1: Welcome back, my friend, to the Ridge Pub and Restaurant in Osuyas. It's the perfect place to catch the game because it's filled with TVs, or maybe settle in out on the patio and take in the spectacular mountain view. The pub is open every day 11 until 10 p.m. or choose the restaurant side for great breakfasts and lunches from 7 a.m. until 2 p.m. Two distinct sides, one great vibe. The Ridge Pub and Restaurant in Osuyas at the intersection of Highway 3 and 97.
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think it goes without saying that Summerland businesses definitely need all of our support right now. Zia's in Summerland. Fantastic steak. They have revealed that they will look to reopen after cleanup efforts, hopefully by mid-September, if that current boil water advisory is lifted, of course. Can't wait to spend some money at Zia's and other Summerland businesses when they open up.

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Let's take a peek what's inside that grand prize package, which will be awarded after September long weekend. It is valued at approximately $800. There's a bathing suit from Levie and Rose in there. $100 for Quality Greens. 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Tossing in a barbecue, cooler, summer swag, and a case of steaks. You don't want to miss out on the grand prize draw with our endless summer giveaway. Again, enter at our website.

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I love some interesting folklore. Thanks to the Old Farmer's Almanac for reminding us that Cat Nights started on Sunday. There is a rather obscure old Irish legend that says a witch can turn herself into a cat 8 times. But on the 9th time, August 17th, she couldn't regain her human form. So that's where a cat has 9 lives comes from.

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Summerland is always in my heart. Rod Stewart on Summit Radio. We're getting ready to welcome Brian Adams once again to the South Okanagan Event Center in less than a month, September 13th. Here he is. It's Kids Wanna Rock.

0: summit.
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Weezer right here on Summit Beverly Hills. So the temperatures are going to rise over the next few before they drop quite a bit on the weekend. 32 in the forecast tomorrow. We're expecting highs around 33 on Throwback Thursday in Summerland, Penticton, and Soyuz. 34 Friday, and then check out our weekend. 25 with maybe some showers on Saturday and 23 with a chance of showers on Sunday.

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The Bee Gees, Staying Alive on Summit Radio. 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
1: Good evening, I'm Lauren Achille. While thousands of evacuees return home to Summerland, the battle continues against the Bald Range wildfire, which is now being mapped at over 220 square kilometers. It's a big fire which demands a lot of resources. BC Wildfire's Aaron Catherall.
2: Today we have 284 firefighters working on the fire, 112 structural protection personnel with apparatuses, and these are split between day and night shifts. And we have 12 helicopters and 70 pieces of heavy equipment.
1: The Okanagan Similkameen is taking a hit in reputation with extreme weather-related events over the past few years, and it could be scaring people from visiting.
3: There's reputation and there's substance. The first thing is we need to communicate really clearly about where tourism is still viable and where it's not. We need to make sure we're not telling people don't come here and signaling that it's not a great place for tourism, because it is a great place for tourism. And Kelowna is a $2 billion tourism economy.
1: That was Okanagan Mission MLA Gavin Dew. In efforts to conserve water, the city of Kelowna is cutting back operating hours of three water parks. City Park Water Park, Kilchenna Splash Park, and Bentley Water Park hours have now been reduced to 11 a.m. to 6 p.m. daily. The city is in Stage 2 water restrictions and is working toward a 20% reduction in outdoor water use across its operations. And in sports, the American League wildcard race is heating up. Five teams are now tied at 61 wins, with the Blue Jays hitting the road today to open a series against the Tampa Bay Rays at Tropicana Field. Over in Germany, some positive news for Canada. Alphonso Davies is back on the pitch. The star left back returned to Bayern Munich's starting lineup for their final preseason friendly against FC Heidenheim, marking a major milestone in his recovery following a challenging stretch of injuries.
0: Summit weather.
1: In Soyuz, it's 33 degrees. Tonight, a few clouds with a low of 15. Tomorrow, a mix of sun and cloud reaching a high of 32. In Penticton, it's 31 degrees. Tonight's cloudy as well with a low of 15. Tomorrow, sunny with a high of 32. And in Summerland, it's 31 degrees. Tonight, a few clouds as well. It will reach a low of 15. Tomorrow, a mix of sun and cloud reaching a high of 32. An air quality warning has also been issued for all three areas. Residents and visitors are advised to stay in well-ventilated areas during this time. I'm Lauren Achille.
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This might make you want to dance. 10 years on Thursday. That's when the Tragically Hip performed their final concert in Kingston. Obviously a massive moment in Canadian music history. We're marking the occasion right here on Summit. We'll be airing a 3-hour radio special hosted by Kenny Jones from our sister station in Courtney. The final curtain, The Hip 10 years later, will feature every track from the band's final set list, along with

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0: Alanis Morissette and Head Over Feet on Summit. As if we needed another reason to adore Matthew McConaughey. He recently revealed he was once so high he missed his entire birthday because he was listening to a Janet Jackson song 24 times in a row. Now, this is way back. Matthew says he was heading to his own birthday party. Before he went, his buddy handed him a joint. And it was not like any weed he'd smoked before. He ended up listening to Janet Jackson's That's the Way Love Goes 24 times in a row in the car. When he got out, everyone had already left. Amazing. Let's play Nasty by Janet Jackson on Summit.
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0: everyone is going to like what this weekend is looking like in the South Okanagan. We could see showers throughout Saturday and Sunday in Summerland, Penticton, and Osoyoos. Highs around 25 Saturday, 23 degrees on our Sunday. Can't believe I get to play this on Summit right now. Simple Plan and Nelly. I don't want to go to bed.
1: I don't want to go to bed without you. It's a simple plan. I don't want to go to bed without you.
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Hot Girls in Love, Lover Boy on Summit. 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The Similkameen Sizzle, September 26th at Memorial Park again in Carameas. 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
1: Good evening, I'm Lauren Itchley. While thousands of evacuees return home to Summerland, the battle continues against the Bald Range wildfire, which is now being mapped at over 220 square kilometers. 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
2: Today we have 284 firefighters working on the fire, 112 structures.